Houston, Texas boy, Lyle Lovett. He and Robert Earl Keen were roommates at Texas A&M some years ago. I bet you didn't know that. Here's Ray Price and all the Cherokee Cowboys.

Jason Allen, make up your mind, New Braunfels, Texas boy. Don't y'all go anywhere, we got a lot more coming right at you. Yep, this is the CD Tex Radio Show, Bill Green here with you. Here's the Ghosts of Hill County. They got them a great record moving up the Texas charts. Here's Brace for Impact.

what I like about the South. It's got baked ribs and candied yams, sugar-cured Virginia ham, a cellar full of those berry jams, and that's what I like about the South. That's what I like about that fiddle, Larry.

Jamie Richards. They'll take you back a few years. Now here's Case Harden. He's got a brand new single and it's flying up the Texas charts. Already got a top 30 here. It won't matter anyway.

Case Harden, San Angelo, Texas boy. He's got a good track record going there, I guarantee you. Hey, don't y'all go anywhere. We've got a lot more great music coming up. Stick around. We're coming right back. Yep, you are tuned into the CV Tex Radio Show. Bill Green here with you. Here's Waylon.

Daryl Dodd. What an artist, what a songwriter, what a singer. Don't y'all go anywhere. We got a lot more coming up. Stick around. We'll be right back. This is the CV Text Radio Show. I'm Bill Green. And here's my favorite Stoney LaRue song, Message in a Bottle.

The Randy Rogers Band, Company You Keep. Well, it's time for our inspirational song of the show. I'm going to feature my old pal, the late, great Bobby Flores on this one. Who Am I? Right here on the CV Tex Radio Show.

my old compadre, the late, great Bobby Flores. Who am I? Well, that's going to wrap it up for this show. We hope you've enjoyed it half as much as we did bring it to you. Keep it tuned right here for more great music. I'm Bill Green saying adios, boys and girls, and livestock.

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Howdy, folks. This is your friend Billy Strings from Lansing, Michigan. Thanks to Christian for featuring my new record, So Much for Goodbyes, as album of the week in his show Bluegrass Rules, right here on World Radio Country Family.

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Here's my new single, Another Fast Song. I hope you like it.

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Howdy, folks. 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

Hey there, I'm Billy Strings from Lansing, Michigan. 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
9: Does anyone else here reside with you? 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
9: No one resides with you?
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10: Ma!
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11: Where are they taking you, Mom?
10: I'm illegal! 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
5: They take everything away. 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
12: And 35?
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1: Blood on his boots, price on his head, ice in his veins, cold steel in his hand. 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
1: Hey y'all, this is Karen Jonas. 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

Back in the day, Potts Farm was a place to go. 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Jump the barbed wire, spread the word. 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Jack and Jim were a few good men. 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

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The fabulous show Jack in the Box never ends. Soar Soleil FM.

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said, hey, sis, if you want to fix what troubles you, just ease down the VFW and you'll walk through the door and turn those boys' heads. For most of those boys, it's been a while. 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And if that don't work out for you, girl, ask for Fred.

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Keep cool, man. Everything's fine. It's perfect. Here with you and country music from the USA. It's Jack in the Box.

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And Jack in the Box is the show. Welcome, amigo. You're now a part of the magical world we call Jack in the Box. Jack in the Box. Jack in the Box.

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Dolly Parton, Linda Ronstadt et Emmylou Harris en 1987.

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3: 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Humdinger Boots, where boots meet the music. And now to the countdown. Starting off this week's countdown, it's William Clark Green with his new song for anyone who may not have life completely figured out, but knows how to have fun on a Friday night. It's about knowing who you are, embracing your flaws, and never apologizing for having a

0: Next up, it's Sundance Head sharing a deeply personal song from his upcoming album, The Road to Redemption. This track explores life's highs, lows, and the journey back to yourself. Coming in at number 9, this is Guinevere.
1: He still talks about you, about how you broke his heart, about

If you're from Austin, you probably know Timothy House's elite guitars for the Plain White Tees. You know, Hey There Delilah. Now, he's striking out on his own with a new sound and a sense of humor. With this week's number 8, he may say, I don't drink anymore, but he sure doesn't drink any less. She's tired.

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1: This week, Paul Cawthon brings his signature outlaw country swagger to a playful romantic tribute to a woman. For a good time, check out the video to this song, now airing on Stars Over Texas TV. With a deep baritone mixed with a groovy heavy beat, Paul knows a good pair of jeans can get your attention. But let's be honest, it ain't the denim, it's what's in them.

Paradise Delk moves up the chart this week with a song about a missed romantic connection and the lingering regret of a relationship that felt almost perfect, but ultimately it fell apart. You can catch him live at the Fort Bend County Fair in Rosenberg or the Waller County Fair in Hempstead, where he'll be having fun with this week's number 7, Would Have Been It. It's her.

0: hanging out at number six, it's Curtis Grimes with a tribute to the hard work, tradition, and values passed down from one generation to the next. From working through the coldest days to a young boy climbing into the truck to help his dad feed the cattle, it's about what it means to live the cowboy life, because that's what cowboys do.
1: He'll work hard, play hard, full of heart, showing no

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0: Nebraska,
1: this week's
0: born,
1: featured artist,
0: Western
1: Caroline
0: Moore.
1: Woodfill. Caroline Woodfill is a passionate country singer from Willis, Texas, whose love for country music started at a young age while strumming her guitar on the front porch and dreaming of sharing her music with others. Inspired by legends like Patsy Cline, Loretta Lynn, and Dolly Parton, Caroline developed her own powerful heartfelt sound while performing at local venues and connecting with audiences through songs about love, heartbreak, and small-town Texas life. With her sassy Texas personality shining through, her newest release is based on a true story from a night out in a Nashville bar. When a cowboy tried his luck with a not-so-great pickup line, Caroline had a message for him. If you're going to keep up with me, you better be able to take it like a Texan. Carolyn Whitfield, welcome to Dance Time in Texas.
2: I'm so excited to be here. Thank you, DJ Mike, for having me.
3: For folks who may be hearing about you for the first time, who is Caroline Woodfield?
2: I'm just a girl from Texas that likes to hoot and holler, you know. But I like to run my mouth and sometimes sing about it. And those two things go good together, you know.
3: Some people might not realize this, but you got to audition for American Idol. Tell me about that.
2: It was awesome. They were super nice. And I said a lot of things that they probably were taken off guard by. But it was awesome. I enjoyed it so much. I got to sing about some drama in Willis, Texas, which is where I originally wrote the song about. Really, it was a Whataburger. But it's just some old town gossip. And Carrie Underwood and Lionel and Luke all got to hear about it. And I got to talk to them a little bit about it after. And they cracked up. It was such a good time. And I'm so thankful.
3: You brought it up. So let's talk about it. What's the story behind Diner with a T?
2: Back in my hometown, there's just a lot of stuff that a lot of people like to say. But from hearing all about that, I was like, wow, I need to write about that.
3: Do you think that some of the real-life Melindas and Glendas back home have heard that song yet? And if so, do you think they realize it's about them?
2: Oh, yeah, I've gotten a few texts. But, you know, I already got enough hate in the comments.
3: It's not hate. It's love with an H.
2: Exactly. Tell me something I don't know. I need to start using that.
3: That might be your next song, Love with an H.
2: Love with an H. I might as well start writing that tomorrow.
3: So how did you get started in music?
2: Actually, my mom really pushed me to do it, and she told me to learn guitar and start writing songs because she always loved for me to do it, but I was originally going to go play college volleyball.
3: What was that point in your life when you decided that you wanted to transition from volleyball to music?
2: Well, I'd always done volleyball, so I never really adventurized outside of it. But my daddy, he's a pastor, and I started doing worship music. But I was like, I love Jesus with my whole heart, but I'd rather sing about sluts and whores.
3: With what you just said, I can only imagine when you said, have you ever told that to your dad?
2: Oh, I've told a lot of things that my dad's heard and he wishes he didn't hear.
3: Oh, I can imagine. So you're in the room with your mom and your dad and you say, I love Jesus with all my heart, but I'd rather sing about sluts and whores. What was that moment like between your parents?
2: They were like, well, they need Jesus too, so might as well.
3: Oh my gosh.
2: Hey, we all need Jesus.
3: What triggered you to go from singing about worship to singing about some of the girls in the dance halls?
2: Well, I mean, Miranda Lambert, look at her. She sings about whatever she wants. She talks about the Lord, but also her other songs are just about real life. And I just love being real with people.
3: What is a Caroline Woodfill live show like?
2: It's a good time. You don't even got to be drunk to be there. You know, I'm gonna make y'all laugh, I'm gonna make y'all sing, and I'm gonna make y'all have a good time because that's why you're there. I just love making people's night and letting them forget about the rest of the day, because that's the whole point of music, is just forgetting about your life and being in the moment.
3: So Caroline, where can we catch you on stage?
2: Well, I'll be in Houston to play a few shows in the Hyatt at Cattleman's in November, and then I'll also be in Kerrville in November. But if you just can't wait, just come to church and I'll get you saved. Well, Jesus will, but I'll sing a little. Come to church at the Way Church at 11 a.m. You'll catch me there.
3: Shout out to Pastor Matt at the Way Church in the Woodlands, Texas.
2: Exactly.
3: Come on down and say hello. And for all of the dates,
2: check out my my website at carolinewoodfield.com. You'll see them there.
3: From Willis, Texas to Nashville, Tennessee, you've been playing and having some fun. And I understand you're back in Nashville right now working on some new projects. Can you tease us about any new songs, merch, or anything coming up?
2: Yeah, I've been recording a few songs. I'm releasing one that's acoustic, and the other two are phenomenal, a little ballad and a little upbeat song. But it's all giving my two cents, but they're coming soon, and y'all be on the lookout for the release date. I'll start teasing them here real soon.
3: Any plans for some music videos coming out?
2: Yes, I have Take It Like a Texan, and I've been shooting a lot of content for that, and I created a whole line dance at Neon Boots, and I recently got to play there with my band, and it was such a cool experience because that's where Willie Nelson and Patsy Cline created the song Crazy. They all be on the lookout.
3: And of course, we got your new single that just dropped to radio. Tell me your story about Take It Like a Texan.
2: Well, you know, I was at a bar one night in Tennessee. This guy came up to me, giving me his two cents, trying to use a pickup line on me. I was like, honey, you must not be from Texas because that ain't going to work on me. And I said to him, I was like, it better be a blessing if he could take it like a Texan.

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2: And now, back to the countdown. Casey Musgraves and Willie Nelson take us to a little East Texas town where the men just can't seem to make up their minds. Throw in a little Texas attitude mixed with the small town charm, and you've got a music video worth checking out on Stars Over Texas TV. This week's number 5, Uncertain Texas. Please.

0: Next up at number four, it's Jason Scott and the High Heat with the song inspired about the real life experiences of spending 10 years living out of a van on the road. It's about the long miles, late nights, and all the challenges that come with chasing a dream, best described as highway robbery.
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Welcome back to Dance Time in Texas. It's time to answer last week's trivia question. Who originally sang Amarillo by Morning? Now, some of you might have thought the song was first made popular by Kelly Chapa in 1981, but here's the answer. It was originally recorded by Terry Stafford in 1973. His version reached number 31 on Billboard's country chart, long before King George made it one of the most recognizable songs in Texas country music. If you answered Terry Stafford, congratulations, and thanks to everyone who played last week's Dance Time in Texas trivia. And now, the top of the chart. The Josh Abbott Band is up next with a heartfelt love song written by Josh to his wife Taylor for her birthday. Make plans to see them live on stage at the Greek Brothers Oyster Bar in El Campo October 9th, where they'll be having fun with this week's number 3, Fan of You.

What was once tucked away in her pile of notes for years is now a massive hit as Jenna Paulette brings us a traditional country two-step about relaxing, turning off the phones, and staying wrapped up in bed with the one you love, at least until the sun is high in the sky. Get ready to sing along with Jenna Paulette to this week's number two, I Knew.

And now, this week's number one. The Turnpike Troubadours breathe new life into a Texas classic originally recorded by Robert Earl Keen, with bluegrass star Sierra Hull adding her incredible mandolin and harmonies. It's a song about hope, gratitude, and getting another chance. Sit back and enjoy this week's new number one, Feeling Good Again. Stand

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0: Well, howdy, howdy, howdy, boys and girls and livestock. This is, what's that? Here's a dog back there. Buddy. Hey, Buddy's saying howdy, howdy, too. This is the CD Text Radio Show. We're coming to you from the chicken house out here at Tres Papalotes on top of the Divide in West Texas. We're going to get this show kicked off right out of shoot number one with my old pal from Northeast Texas, Pat Waters. Everybody have a good time. Yes, sir, Bob.
1: All the rednecks. Where are my rednecks at?

listen up, cause there's lots of folks in the world today who just can't seem to get along. So if you ain't a biker, a preppy, a golfer, a geek, a rebel, a Yankee, a vet, or a freak, urban, suburban, country, or rock, red state, blue state, stoner, or jock, I mean, don't you think it's time just to take it on back?

Caleb Sutton and All the High Stakes. That's their latest single, still moving up the Texas charts. Howdy, ma'am. Here's a West Texas anthem from none other than Aaron Watson, San Angelo.

0: There's the latest single from Dave Finley. He's got him a top 40 single there, Pretty Face. We got a lot more coming up. Don't y'all dare go anywhere. Don't touch that button, twist that dial. We got a lot more great music. Stick around. We'll be right back. Yes, sirree, Bob. This is the CV Techs Radio Show. Bill Green here with you. And here's Neil McCoy.
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It ain't that. That's where people sit. Hello, do I have to explain it to you? 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

Lane Bricker. He's got him a great record going there, a top 30 single. Do you ever think about Texas? Here's Ronnie Bowen, top 20. Ain't that a drink?

Al, Sue, Earlene. We'll be right back. Don't go anywhere. Yep, you are tuned into the CD Text Radio Show. I'm Bill Green. And here's my favorite Cody Widener song. Moving up the Texas charts. Long Brown Bottle, right here on the CD Text Radio Show.

Miranda, love letters. Now here's Randy C. Moore. He's got him a hit record, got him a top 30 single here, flying up the Texas charts. High cost of low living. Yeehaw.

The late, great Jerry Jeff Walker. Jerry Jeff, down in Texas. Okay, it's time to hear from our sponsors that make this show possible for us all, and we thank them for bringing it to you. So don't you go anywhere. We're going to be right back. This is the CD Tex Radio Show. I'm Bill Green. Here's my pal,

Case Harden. That's his new single, got him a top 40 record. It won't matter anyway. San Angelo, Texas boy. Now we're going to take you up to the Red River area of the state. Jamie Richards. Had a big hit on this back about 2000.

0: Roland Whit. Gave him a top 50 single there going up in the Texas charts. Attaboy, Roland. Don't y'all
1: well,
0: go anywhere.
1: Hour
0: we're
1: number two
0: of the
1: CD
0: Texas Radio
1: we're gonna be
0: Show.
1: Right back.
0: I'm Bill Green. We're coming to you from the Chicken House out here at Tres Papalotes on top of the Divide in West Texas. We hope you're enjoying the show so far.

We're having fun, aren't we, Sissy? I got my dog in here with me. In fact, I got both of them in here, Sissy and Buddy. Anyway, y'all probably don't know it, but back when I was young, I was kind of a jock, you know. I did sports, I played football, I tried rodeo, and that didn't work out. I was horrible at that. But anyway, you know, every day I run 20 minutes, and if I miss a day, the next day I add another 20 minutes to it. And it's been a game changer for me. Problem is, tomorrow I got to run for 4 months. I probably won't do it. That's history for me. Hey, we got a great show lined up for you this hour. We're going to get kicked off out of shoot number three. We're going to skip these two. We're going to go up to my little Oklahoma buddy from Bartlesville, Oklahoma. Here's Becky Hobbs. I got my mom.

The Beckaroo, Becky Hobbs, Mama's Green Eyes. Here's Maverick Murphy. He's got a song flying up the Texas charts. Gonna make you miss me right here on the CD Tex Radio Show.

Mark Chestnut, one of the Beaumont boys. You can't do me this way. Hey, don't y'all go anywhere. We got more coming. Stick around, all righty? You are tuned in to the CD Text Radio Show. Bill Green here with you. Here's my favorite Wade Hayes song, Blue Bonnet Blues.

Jason Allen, that takes you back a few years. Hold 'em up. I know a bunch of people that used to know all about that stuff, but we kind of calmed down in our old age, didn't we? Here's Cody Johnson, Ain't Nothing to It, right here on the CV Tex Radio Show.

Brand new pair of shoes, 1100 Springs, Dallas, Texas. Hey, don't y'all go anywhere. We still got more coming right up. We're going to pay a few bills and hear from our sponsors. This is the CD Text Radio Show. I'm Bill Green. And here's Johnny Bush along with Reckless Kelly on an old Whitey Schaefer song that we cut back in

0: Roses and Weeds got him a top 20 single there. It's You. Hey, we got my little buddy Virginia May on the phone again. Hey, Virginia May, what's up?
1: Hey, Bill.
0: Yeah.
1: Hey, hon.
0: How you doing?
1: I'm doing good. You doing okay?
0: Doing good.
1: Good. You know, I was reading the other day that, you know what? We spend 4 months of every year working just to pay the stinking government. Did you know that?
0: That's what I've heard.
1: Yeah, you people need to think about what kind of government are we being controlled by.
0: Yep.
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3: Well, I

1952, Hank Thompson and the Brazos Valley Boys. We'll be right back. This is the CD Tex Radio Show. I'm Bill Green. Here's a tune that we played a few weeks ago from my buddy Red Steigall. Had a big hit on this one.

Big hit for Rodney Crowell about 30 years ago. She's Crazy for Leaving. Big old smonster hit, yeah. Well, it's time for our inspirational song of the show. I'm featuring my old pal Bernie Nelson on this one. Amazing Saving Grace, right here on the CD Tech

Well, that's going to wrap it up for this show. We hope y'all have enjoyed it half as much as we did bringing it to you. Until the next time, keep it tuned right here for more great music. I'm Bill Green saying adios, boys and girls, and...

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1: 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Your cowboy Casanova, DJ Nick. From the ashes of an empire, he rose to bring you the very best of country music. Ladies and gentlemen, it's time for the Whiskey and Cigarettes Show, in the company of your Romeo of the Rodeo, your cowboy Casanova, DJ Nick.